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0: Hello, dear.
1: Most people fall in love quite a few times.
2: Well, then, how can you tell when you're really in love?
0: Well...

0: You and me.
1: Wait, what are you talking about?
0: Me and you.
1: That's it.
0: John.
1: No,
0: and
1: no.
0: Tom.
1: Yeah,
0: John and Ron.